Yeah, that's Just Kissed My Baby from the Meters. Rejuvenation was the fifth studio album released by the founders of the funk and ranked number 139 on Rolling Stone's top 500 albums of all time in 2012. And here's another reason why. Here's Art Neville, George Porter Jr., Zygoboo Modalest, and Leo Nascentelli, the founders of the funk, the Meters, from the album Rejuvenation. This is Jungle Man.

Yes, the classic Hey Pocky Away, as it's listed on the album Rejuvenation by the Meters. 51 years on, still sounding strong. Here are the Meters once again from Rejuvenation. This is What You Say.

0: And what you say, we take a break. I hope you enjoyed the Choice Cut segment featuring Rejuvenation by the Meters. Coming up in the next set, Ringo Starr, who always seems to be in a state of rejuvenation as he just recently celebrated his 86th birthday. We'll shine the local spotlight on the Bruce Mattson Band and One Dime Band featuring Tony Lynn Washington and some New Orleans grooves from Carson Station, Little Richard, and Doug Bellot. So come on back for more New Orleans grooves right after the break.
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Groove Meister, master of the keyboard. That's Bruce Mattson, along with the Bruce Mattson Band, from the new release Vintage Modern. That was Once More, Little Lizzie. And once more, I welcome you back for another set of New Orleans grooves. Ringo Starr kicked off this set, the ageless one who just celebrated his 86th birthday and still going strong, with his version of Alan Toussaint's Sneakin' Sally Through the Alley. Someone else who is still going strong. It's Boston's Queen of the Blues, Miss Toni Lynn Washington. Here she is with One Dime Band. This is called Here to You.

Yeah, Little Richard from 1957, recorded at Cosimo's studio. That was Jenny Jenny. Before that, Carson Station with their take on Bill Withers' Kissin' My Love. But now we must kiss this set goodbye. I don't love that, but I do love what's coming up next, that Southwest Louisiana vibe from Rockin' Doopsie Jr. and the Zydeco Twisters, the Rolling Stones, Johnny and the Mongrels, and John Papa Grow. So come on back, because we ain't done yet. Playing us to break, it's drummer Doug Bellott and Pork Chop. That's T-C-H-O-U-P.

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From the album A Tribute to the King of Zydeco, which celebrates the 100th birthday of the Zydeco legend Clifton Chenier. The album includes performances from an all-star lineup of musicians, including the Rolling Stones, right there, with Mick Jagger singing in Creole French. That was Zydeco Sans Pas Soleil. Welcome back for another set of New Orleans Grooves. I'm Tony Baglio, playing music for you until 9. We kicked off this set with Rockin' Doopsie Jr. and the Zydeco Twisters, with their take on Wet Willie's Keep On Smiling. And I will keep on smiling because I get to play music like this one from Johnny and the Mongrels from their album Creole Skies. This is Music Man.

If you could look up New Orleans musician in a dictionary, remember dictionaries, you would find a picture of John Papa Grow. He personifies all that it means to be a New Orleans musician. And that's from his album Day's End and When That Evening Sun Goes Down. But right now, we are reaching the end of another edition of New Orleans Grooves. We've run out of time, but that's the way the showbiz goes. But we'll be back again next Saturday night and every Saturday night from 7 to 9, and I hope you'll join me then, right here at 90.5 WICN, when we get to do this all over again. You can check out tonight's playlist that's available right now at WICN.org. Just follow the on-demand link to the archives page. That's where you will find that playlist, along with playlists for all of our shows here on 90.5, archived shows as well. And feel free to email the show. The address is easy, nolagrooves@gmail.com. I'm Tony Baglio. Thanks so much for listening. And until next time, remember to always, mais le bon temps roulé, baby.

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2: Hey, Tcherno, glad to be with you tonight. And man, what a journey you're taking us on. This is awesome. Yeah. You know, just now we were listening to Fatoumata Jawara and M play Masadain from the London Co. release 2023. Masadain means like child of the king. Mm. Yeah, child of the king. And right before that, it was Flavor playing Game Changer. That's a single from Nigeria in 2022. We've got two more to go in the rest of this set. Next is coming Mike Kalambe from Congo with Bisengo Ya Lola. That's a nice tune coming up. And right after that, we're going to listen to Cabo Verde Show with Valserdira from Nossa More album, 1995.
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0: What a great night it is here in downtown Worcester. You're listening to Crocodile River Radio, Heart of Africa. My name is Zach Combs, and with me is Cherno Kamara, and tonight we're journeying all over east, west, north, and south, checking out the whole continent and doing a little bit of time travel while we're at it.
1: Yeah, you know, at this time we're in Guinea-Conakry, 2022, listening to Sion Kamara. Sion Kamara, he's a Zachary, a friend.
0: That's right, we love Sion.
1: You know, Sion Kamara. And his song is called Netebola. Netebola, it's a single. And before that, we were in Uganda, 2000, listening to No Ballad Ballad by Jeffrey Oryema. The album is called Spirit. Spirit.
0: I love that title, No Ballads Ballad.
1: Yeah.
0: Yeah, it's a nice mix.
1: Very nice. And we're going to close the set with Babamal, great Babamal, with his song Lamtoro. Lamtoro, and his special guest Mansour Sek, God bless his soul. And the album is called Jamleli, The Adventure. This is 1989.

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1: Yeah, it's great to be in this building. There's so many cool things in here. WICN, Crocodile River Music, Technocopia, Arts, you know, Worcester. It's so many Davis Arts publications. There's a lot of cool stuff in this building. We're happy to be here, that's for sure. Yeah. But you know what? We're not just here in Worcester. We're also here in Ethiopia, Algeria, South Africa, Cameroon. That's where we're journeying now. Mm-hmm. We just left Ethiopia with Bizrat Surafel playing Ababai. That was a 2023 release from the Malifia album. And before that, we were over in North Africa, in Algeria, listening to Tanarawin play Sastanakum. That's from the Elwan album, a 2016 release. Those folks made some Grammy Awards. I know that. They brought that North African guitar music to everybody. Yeah, if you haven't seen them, you got to check it out when they come touring next summer. Mm-hmm. We started off in South Africa with something really current. This was from Ravinio. It's Amina Mapesa featuring Sethlo as well. That's a single from just this year. And now we're going to finish off in Cameroon 2016 from the Tendon album. Is it Renice?
0: Renice, yeah.
1: Yeah, Renice. It's called La Sauce, which I'm guessing means the sauce.
0: The sauce.
1: I'm getting good at French already.
0: You're speaking very good French now.
1: Enjoy, everyone.
0: And the album is called Tendon.
1: Tendon.
0: Tendon.

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1: Thanks a lot, Antoinette. We were just in Congo back in 1922 with Congotronics International playing the Kuli Kuli Redux. That's featuring so many folks, Deerhoofs on it, Juana Molina, Kasai All-Stars, the Kononi number one, Wild Birds, and Peace Drums and Skeletons. Man, it's a like all-star class from Congo that year. Same year in Benin, we were checking out Angelique Kidjo. She's one of my favorite from her Black Ivory Soul album. It was La Manja. And then you know what? We're in the place I love.
2: Mali, that's your country.
1: And it's the right year, 1991. That was a couple of years before I got there. The great Salif Keita playing Yenafim from the Amen album. Yenafim is like having nostalgia for somebody.
0: Mm-hmm. Yeah. Yenafim.
1: Yeah. And where are we heading last one for Cherno?
2: So now we're going to go to Kenya, 2020. Listen to the song Too Much by Nyashinsky.

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1: Yes, at this time we were in Burkina Faso, 2024, listening to Etalon by Mamadou Konate Simbo. And before that we were in Morocco, 2022, listening to Tired Home by Mr. ID NDRK and Yassin Dissouki. Yassin Dissouki, Tired Home, and the special guest is called Salim. We opened the set in Congo, 2024, listening to the great Simaro Masia Lulumba and Le Bana Oke. Bana Oke, that's his band. The name is called, the song is called Maklese Teresa. And now I think, where are we going now?
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0: Thank you everyone for joining us tonight at WICN 90.5 FM, right here where we play African music every Saturday night from 9 p.m. to 11 p.m. right here in the Printers Building, Jazz Plus for New England.
1: So we were just listening to Pape Ngui, Candy Yombo. I'm from Gabon. And before him, we listened to Kiko Agame featuring Falid Jata, Kony Gangsta, Agame from Togo. And the first song we listened to on this list was by Techno called Wash, Grind Time for Pimpin, Volume 46.
2: That's that Nigerian stuff, bringing it. I know you know that one. Well, now we're going to head out tonight and finish off this show out in Kenya. 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This is a 2022 release, and we just want to thank everybody for tuning in to Crocodile River Radio, Heart of Africa. 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
0: Thank you.

Thank you. 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
7: Live from NPR News, I'm Dale Willman. The U.S. military is carrying out another round of airstrikes in Iran after its Revolutionary Guards closed the Strait of Hormuz following a confrontation with a cargo ship. Iran says the vessel was using what it calls an illegal shipping route, but it stopped when a warning shot was fired upon it. Kasia Arjanadi of the BBC is following our story.
8: The Americans announced that in retaliation to this attack, they've hit several positions along the Iranian shoreline. This attack comes as the Islamic Revolutionary Guards Corps issued a statement announcing that the Strait of Hormuz will be closed till further notice. That's after these talks between Iran and Oman and Qatar in Muscat actually ended without any agreement. The Omani side is insisting that there should be two sea lanes open, one on the Omani side, one on the Iranian side, and the Iranians are insisting on a joint management.
7: That's the BBC's Kasha Janadi. Wildfires in Europe are continuing to burn, with the most deadly blaze this past week in Spain. As Villa Marx reports, at least 12 people are dead, including four suspected British nationals, and nearly two dozen people are missing.
9: The severe wildfires are located in the country's Andalusia region. Hundreds of firefighters are working to contain the blaze that may have begun thanks to a downed power cable near the town of Almería. Temperatures in southern Europe have been above 100 degrees Fahrenheit for weeks so far this summer, with major wildfires in France and Portugal too. Thousands of residents have been forced from their homes. Across Europe, officials have detected more than 1,000 fires since the start of the year, double the long-term average. And since January, wildfires have burned almost 400,000 acres of land. For NPR News, I'm Willem Marx.
7: A dangerous heat wave is building across much of the U.S. this weekend. Officials say triple-digit highs are expected in the Southwest and the Great Plains. And the heat is expected to travel to the east under a dome of high pressure that meteorologists say could trap high temperatures for a week or more in as much as two-thirds of the U.S. Temperatures will be 15 to 25 degrees warmer than normal in many areas. The Justice Department has issued subpoenas to at least four journalists at the New York Times. They've been reporting on concerns about the security of the new Air Force One aircraft, which entered service last week. NPR's David Folkenflik explains just what's happening.
10: This involves reporting by the Times over the course of the past several days. It involves the new Air Force One, which was given to the federal government by the Qataris. There was a lot of controversies when the gift occurred because of the question of both security and the question of whether President Trump intended maybe to hold on to it when he left office. But the security concerns have apparently been real. Trump left Turkey this past week on the old Air Force One craft. Apparently, the Secret Service intervened.
7: The government has already spent $400 million to retrofit and upgrade that plane. You're listening to NPR News. A U.S. citizen working for a humanitarian organization in Congo has tested positive for the Ebola virus. The U.S. Centers for Disease Control and Prevention has confirmed the news. They're now working to identify any close contacts. An outbreak of the virus in Congo is the fastest growing ever recorded on that continent. So far, there are 1,830 confirmed cases, including 648 deaths. England has advanced to the semifinals of the World Cup after defeating Norway 2-1. NPR's Russell Lewis reports.
11: At kickoff in Miami Gardens, a heat advisory was in place because of temperatures that felt like 108 degrees. Both England and Norway seemed sluggish at first, fighting through the mugginess as much as the other team's defenses. But Norway struck first, going up 1-0. England answered next. Jude Bellingham, the English savior, who scored twice against Mexico in the round of 32, equalized, tying it up late at halftime. The score remained 1-1 through the second half, forcing 30 minutes of extra time. Bellingham needed just three to score his second goal, and that was enough, ending Norway's deepest run ever at the World Cup and putting England through to the semis. Russell Lewis, NPR News, Miami Gardens, Florida.
7: In Saturday's second game, following a controversial second yellow card ejection, Argentina beat Switzerland 3-1 in extra time. 21-year-old Linda Noskova survived a second set meltdown Saturday to win the women's singles title. She beat Karolina Muchova in three sets, 6-2, 5-7, 6-3. It's her first Grand Slam win. Noskova became the third Czech woman in 4 years to win the coveted trophy. I'm Dale Willman, NPR News.
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Jazz on the weekend. Pretty nice. That's the Ramon Valle Trio, and the title of that is Clouds. I'm Bob Studebaker, and up next, something I think is among the most beautiful things I've ever heard. Duke Ellington at the piano, John Coltrane playing sax, and Duke's tune in a sentimental mood.

Interesting things have always happened here in our part of the state, central Massachusetts. Before the year 1840, it took two hands to adjust a wrench. Then a guy named Loring Coase of Worcester wasn't monkeying around when he invented the screw wrench that could be adjusted with just one hand. Thanks, Loring, for giving us what we now call the monkey wrench. And if you have shredded wheat as a part of your breakfast, you're having a taste of local history. In 1895, shredded wheat was first mass-produced by inventor Henry Perkey right here in Worcester. Interesting things have always happened here in our part of the state, and you hear about them from the voice of arts and culture for Worcester and Central Massachusetts, 90.5 WICN.

We started off this set of three with trumpeter Kenny Dorham and My Ideal. Just heard guitarist Charlie Bird with Scott Hamilton helping out. A Carol for All Seasons, the title of that. And it's an organist next, Reuben Wilson, and great version of Summertime.

0: They've each got their own little thing that they like.
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Paula West singing Temptation. Illinois Jacquette before that. Roy Eldridge played trumpet on Have You Met Miss Jones. Alan Broadbent now at the piano playing Dizzy Gillespie's Groovin' High to wrap up the hour.

Good morning. 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NPR News is next, followed by more great jazz.

Weekend Jazz with a truly phenomenal guitarist. That was Barelli Le Grand. The title of that is, it's in German, but the translation is, I believe, It Was Always Like That With Her. Really nice. As is this next one. It's Billy Strayhorn's Something to Live For, played by Norman Simmons.

interesting things have always happened here in our part of the state, Central Massachusetts. Every time you give someone a Valentine's Day card, you can thank Worcester native Esther Howland for mass-producing the first commercial Valentine's Day cards back in 1847. And you know the smiley face we see all the time? It was created for a big company in 1963 by Worcester artist and advertiser Harvey Ball, who sold it to that company for $45. And the company that now owns the rights to that smiley face, yeah, they rake in about $130 million every year. Good reason to smile. Interesting things have always happened here in our part of the state, and you hear about them from the voice of arts and culture for Worcester and Central Massachusetts, 90.5 WICN.

Dave Brubeck and his quartet with Bobby Militello playing sax, and Dave's tune, Be Natural Blues. Prior to that, we heard Mark Isham and Kate Soberano with Duke's Don't Get Around Much Anymore. And a Beatles tune now, Lynn Ariel at the piano with Paul McCartney's Blackbird.

0: put another nickel in the Nickelodeon. All I want is loving you and music, music, music. 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For a nickel, you could listen to one of its many great songs. Later, it became known as the jukebox. 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

That is John Pizzarelli. I'm Bob Studebaker, and here is a great finish for the hour. Gene Ludwig, the organist, his tune Duff's Blues, a tribute to Jack McDuff. Gene recorded this with the Bill Warfield Big Band.

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That's one of those great Duke Ellington tunes, I Let a Song Go Out of My Heart. Nice performance there from cornetist Nat Adderley, and the pianist was Roland Hanna. I'm Bob Studebaker, welcoming you to this edition of Sunday Jazz, and while it's great to have jazz anytime, it is particularly nice on a Sunday. We keep it going now with Roger Davidson and Trace Palabras.

Interesting things have always happened here in our part of the state, Central Massachusetts. America's very first Nobel Prize winner was Albert Michelson, chairman of the physics department at Worcester's own Clark University. In 1902, he received the award for his work in calculating the speed of light. 10 years earlier, Clark University was selected as the site for the founding meeting of the American Psychology Association. Other locations that had been considered but not chosen may have been asking themselves, and how does that make you feel? Interesting things have always happened here in our part of the state, and you hear about them from the voice of arts and culture for Worcester and Central Massachusetts, 90.5 WICN.

bassist Ray Brown and his trio, and his friend Roy Hargrove playing trumpet on Stairway to the Stars. And before that, the one and only Blossom Dearie sang More Than You Know. Have an interesting combination coming up in a moment, but first a word about an essential combination. It's the collective efforts of people just like you who voluntarily support jazz on the radio that makes it all possible, so thank you very, very much for that. I'm Bob Studebaker. Now here we have Duke Ellington and his orchestra, Count Basie and his orchestra, yeah, and the tune here, Segue in C, the Count and the Duke together.

Interesting things have always happened here in our part of the state, central Massachusetts. Before the year 1840, it took two hands to adjust a wrench. Then a guy named Loring Coes of Worcester wasn't monkeying around when he invented the screw wrench that could be adjusted with just one hand. Thanks, Loring, for giving us what we now call the monkey wrench. And if you have shredded wheat as a part of your breakfast, you're having a taste of local history. In 1895, shredded wheat was first mass-produced by inventor Henry Perkey right here in Worcester. Interesting things have always happened here in our part of the state, and you hear about them from the voice of arts and culture for Worcester and Central Massachusetts, 90.5 WICN.

Dr. Billy Taylor at the piano and that beautiful tune, Laura. And we'll take the tempo up a bit now with saxophonist Eddie Lockjaw Davis. This is Intermission Riff.

That is Everett Green singing us just about to the end of this collection of Sunday Jazz with If I Were a Bell. Eddie Longjaw Davis, intermission riff right before. I'm Bob Studebaker. Hope you've enjoyed all of this as much as I have. We conclude with James Carter. Dodo Marmorosa wrote this. It's called Dodo's Bounce.

Good morning. This is 90.5 WICN Worcester, Jazz Plus for New England. 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

0: Soul, bluegrass, Americana, folk, Latin jazz. 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
1: WICN. We play a big part in that wonderful thing called the musical journey. First, the composers do the writing, and the performers play the cool arrangements. Then, WICN steps in to orchestrate it all into hour after hour of great music for, you guessed it, you. 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

interesting things have always happened here in our part of the state, central Massachusetts. Before the year 1840, it took two hands to adjust a wrench. Then a guy named Loring Coase of Worcester wasn't monkeying around when he invented the screw wrench that could be adjusted with just one hand. Thanks, Loring, for giving us what we now call the monkey wrench. And if you have shredded wheat as a part of your breakfast, you're having a taste of local history. In 1895, shredded wheat was first mass-produced by inventor Henry Perkey right here in Worcester. Interesting things have always happened here in our part of the state, and you hear about them from the voice of arts and culture for Worcester and Central Massachusetts, 90.5 WICN.

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Interesting things have always happened here in our part of the state, central Massachusetts. America's very first Nobel Prize winner was Albert Michelson, chairman of the physics department at Worcester's own Clark University. In 1902, he received the award for his work in calculating the speed of light. 10 years earlier, Clark University was selected as the site for the founding meeting of the American Psychology Association. Other locations that had been considered but not chosen may have been asking themselves, and how does that make you feel? Interesting things have always happened here in our part of the state, and you hear about them from the voice of arts and culture for Worcester and Central Massachusetts, 90.5 WICN.

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Just a dark and futile

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Interesting things have always happened here in our part of the state, central Massachusetts. Before the year 1840, it took two hands to adjust a wrench. Then a guy named Loring Coase of Worcester wasn't monkeying around when he invented the screw wrench that could be adjusted with just one hand. Thanks, Loring, for giving us what we now call the monkey wrench. And if you have shredded wheat as a part of your breakfast, you're having a taste of local history. In 1895, shredded wheat was first mass-produced by inventor Henry Perkey right here in Worcester. Interesting things have always happened here in our part of the state, and you hear about them from the voice of arts and culture for Worcester and Central Massachusetts, 90.5 WICN.

Interesting things have always happened here in our part of the state, Central Massachusetts. Every time you give someone a Valentine's Day card, you can thank Worcester native Esther Howland for mass-producing the first commercial Valentine's Day cards back in 1847. And you know the smiley face we see all the time? It was created for a big company in 1963 by Worcester artist and advertiser Harvey Ball, who sold it to that company for $45. And the company that now owns the rights to that smiley face, yeah, they rake in about $130 million every year. Good reason to smile. Interesting things have always happened here in our part of the state, and you hear about them from the voice of arts and culture for Worcester and Central Massachusetts, 90.5 WICN.

0: Thank you. That's Clarence McGee.
1: Marlena Shaw pleasing the crowd with Rosemarie Moncherie. And another live recording now to wrap up this collection of Sunday jazz. 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

Good morning and welcome back to another edition of Sunday Classical here on 90.5 WICN. I'm your host, Eric Grattan, and I hope you had a good weekend so far and you're starting off your Sunday on the right note. We have a lot of wonderful music ahead on the next 3 hours of our show, so I hope you're relaxing or doing whatever you do on a Sunday morning to get your day started. First up, we're going to be celebrating one of the only birthdays I really could find for this week of a composer in the month of July, Gerald Finzi, who is a English composer. He's known for a lot of choral work, so we're going to start off with a choral work entitled Welcome, Sweet and Sacred Feast. This features the Choir of Magdalen College, conducted by Mark Williams and Alexander Pott on the organ.

Good morning. You're listening to Sunday Classical. That was Welcome, Sweet, and Sacred Feast by Gerald Finzi, who's celebrating a birthday on July 14th, born in 1901. That work was performed by the choir of Magdalen College in Oxford, England, conducted by Mark Williams and Alexander Pott on the organ. Next up, another work by Finzi, his Concerto for Clarinet and String Orchestra. I found a very beautiful recording of that work. So I hope you enjoyed this recording featuring Andrew Mariner as the soloist with the clarinet, with the Academy of St. Martin in the Fields and Sir Neville Mariner conducting here on Sunday Classical, 90.5 WICN.

You're listening to Sunday Classical. I'm your host, Eric Gratton, right here on 90.5 WICN. That was Finzi's Clarinet Concerto, Gerald Finzi, the English composer, celebrating a birthday this upcoming Tuesday or Wednesday, whatever the 14th is. Tuesday, born on July 14th of 1901. And again, that was a recording of his clarinet concerto. Again, coming up, another concerto to round out our first hour together, this time a cello concerto. This is the cello concerto in A major by Carl Philipp Emanuel Bach. This recording features Andres Brantelid on the cello and the Concerto Copenhagen conducted by Lars Ulrik Mortensen.

0: Good morning and welcome back, and thank you again for tuning in to Sunday Classical here on 90.5 WICN. I'm your host, Eric Gretton, and we're just wrapping up our first hour together. That work that you just heard was the Cello Concerto in A Major, composed by Carl Philipp Emanuel Bach, who was Johann Sebastian Bach's fifth child, I believe. That specific recording featured Andres Brantelid on the cello with the Concerto Copenhagen, conducted by Lars Ulrich Mortensen. Stick around, we have two more hours together here of classical music on WICN. A lot of beautiful works, the Cello Concerto by Samuel Barber, as well as his first symphony, as well as a symphony by Haydn, a piano concerto by Chopin, string quartets, and some cool film music by a Japanese composer, Joe Hisaishi, who will have an entire program of music featured at Tanglewood this summer. So that's pretty cool. So stick around for those works coming up. A lot of beautiful music to bring you through all the motions that classical music does for us. And I thank you again for tuning in. I'm your host, Eric Gretton, and appreciate always emails sent to my WICN email, sundayclassical@wicn.org. 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So stick around for a couple more hours of music, and we'll be right back.
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0: Good morning and welcome back to Sunday Classical here on 90.5 WICN. We're on hour two of our show this morning. First up, I'm going to start off with a Haydn symphony, a work you can actually hear tomorrow at Tanglewood, Monday, July 13th, 8 p.m., with the Tanglewood Music Center Orchestra with Andres Nelsons conducting Haydn's Symphony No. 31, also entitled Horn Signal. So I'm sure there's going to be some sort of theme in there that sounds somewhat like a horn signal. In any event, this is a great recording featuring the Orchestra of St. Luke's, conducted by Sir Charles McCarris.

That was Haydn's Symphony No. 31, performed by the Orchestra of St. Luke's, conducted by Charles Mackerras. I'm your host, Eric Gratton, and thank you for tuning in to Sunday Classical here on 90.5 WICN. Another work you can hear this upcoming weekend at Tanglewood, Samuel Barber's Violin Concerto, this Friday, July 17th at 8 p.m. It's also paired with selections from the John Adams opera, Nixon in China, which features Renee Fleming and Thomas Hampson as part of that cast. So it should be an exciting night, this concerto paired with those opera selections. This particular recording of the concerto features Andre Previn conducting the London Symphony Orchestra with Gil Shaham on the violin.

0: Samuel Barber's Violin Concerto featuring the London Symphony Orchestra, conducted by Andre Previn with Gil Shaham on the violin. You're listening to Sunday Classical. I'm your host, Eric Ratton. Stick around, we have another hour coming right up.
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0: Welcome back. You've been listening to Sunday Classical. We're on the third hour together now. I'm your host, Eric Ratton, and this is 90.5 WICN. Our last hour together, a little bit of an eclectic mix. First up, a work by Brahms, then a suite by Dvorak, and then a little bit of a suite from a work entitled Peter Grimes, which is an opera by Benjamin Britten, and then finally a work by the American composer Aaron Copland. First up, this movement from Brahms's Enddeutsches Requiem, or just the German Requiem, the fourth movement, which is quite beautiful. The English translation is How Lovely Is Thy Dwelling Place. This recording features the Robert Shaw Chorale, the Atlanta Symphony Orchestra, conducted by Robert Shaw.

That was the fourth movement from Brahms' Requiem, How Lovely Is Thy Dwelling Place, a recording featuring the Robert Shaw Chorale with the Atlanta Symphony Orchestra, conducted by Robert Shaw himself, right here on 90.5 WICN. Next up, a beautiful work for string orchestra, Dvorak's American Suite, his suite in A major. This is a recording featuring Natalie Schutzmann conducting, actually again, the Atlanta Symphony Orchestra.

I hope you enjoyed that work by Dvorak, his suite in A major, also entitled American Suite, featuring the Atlanta Symphony Orchestra, conducted by Natalie Stutzman. Next up, four beautiful movements from Peter Grimes, the opera by Benjamin Britten. They're called the 4C Interludes. This is a wonderful recording featuring Edward Gardner conducting the BBC Philharmonic.

Those were the beautiful 4C interludes from Benjamin Britten's opera Peter Grimes, that recording featuring the BBC Philharmonic conducted by Edward Gardner. Rounding out our final hour together before I hand you off to Marty Freeman for the Jazz Brunch, one of my favorite sort of instrumental small works by the American composer Aaron Copland. This is entitled Our Town, and it's a beautiful recording featuring Aaron Copland actually conducting the work itself. This also features the London Symphony Orchestra. This is a recording from 1970. So I hope you enjoy this on Sunday Classical right here on 90.5 WICN.

0: That was the very peaceful and beautiful Our Town, a work composed by Aaron Copland and a recording featuring Aaron Copland conducting the London Symphony Orchestra. Here on 90.5 WICN, you're listening to Sunday Classical, and I'm your host, Eric Gratton. We're over for today. I hope you enjoyed the last 3 hours of the music I got to play for you all, and I always love hearing from you, as I say, via email. 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I always love to take suggestions or any sort of preferences you may have to genre or time period within the classical period or even before. 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There's only so many composers I can think of or research at any time. So always hearing from you is always a welcome suggestion here at WICN. Next week, we'll have another 3 hours together next Sunday, but I hope you enjoy the rest of your Sunday morning and the jazz brunch with Marty Freeman coming right up here on WICN, Worcester's only NPR affiliate station. 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

Okay, good morning. We open with Sarah Vaughan from 1997, the release Ultimate Sarah Vaughan. That, of course, was Detour Ahead. Good morning, I'm Marty Friedman. This is the Sunday Jazz Brunch here at 90.5 WICN. I've got Kenny Barron coming up in this set with his release Songbook that came out this year. And this is a very interesting release featuring lyrics put to many of the Kenny Barron songs over the years that he's played. And this one is called Illusion, featuring vocalist Ikep Nkweli. Kenny Barron coming up. Right now, we're listening to Billy Childs on the piano from his new one, Triumvirate. This song is called Carefree.

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All right, there's vocalist Lizanne Lyons from her new CD, May I Come In? And that was Unless It's You, Lizanne Lyons. Good morning, I'm Marty Friedman. This is the Sunday Jazz Brunch at 90.5 WICN. I've got Sergio Pereira lined up for you with his new CD, Colors of Time. We'll hear a track called Rainfall. And right now, Ted Rosenthal on the piano. I think I missed one here. Hold on. Yes, I've got Bria Schoenberg for you from her new release called Brass. We'll hear Somewhere Out There. And right now, Ted Rosenthal and his trio. Classics Reimagined, Impromptu, the CD. This came out in 2025. And this is a song written by Elgar called Salute d'Amour.

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2: 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I'm Marty Friedman, coming to you from downtown Worcester at 90.5 WICN.

We open with Stevie Wonder's As sung by Stacey Kent from her new CD called A Time for Love. Stacey Kent, what a great voice. I'm Marty Friedman. This is the Sunday Jazz Brunch at 90.5 WICN in Worcester. Coming up, I have the new release from Gabriel Espinoza. It's called The Brazilian Project, and we'll hear Caramello from that. Right now, Peter Erskine, along with Alan Pasqua on their new CD, Peregrine. And we'll hear Wichita Lineman. Actually, we're listening to that right now. Peter Erskine, Alan Pasqua, Wichita Lineman.

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All right, we just heard from baritone saxophonist Leigh Pilzer from her latest CD, Keep Holding On. That was another pretty song, Leigh Pilzer. Good morning, I'm Marty Friedman. Welcome to the New For You Hour. Really going to try to make everything new here. Not everything can be done new, though. So there might be an oldie stuck in there. I've got Chris Hazleton in rotation, the new CD. We'll hear Summer in Central Park. That brings up memories for me. I've got Hannah Gill, and her new CD is called I Like the Sunrise. And we'll hear Take Love Easy. Right now, we've got Paul McCandless, Morning Sun, the CD, and this one's an oldie from 2017. This song called Twilight.

0: morning, and thanks for joining me today right here on the Sunday Jazz Brunch. I'm Marty Friedman, and we're on 90.5 WICN.
1: Apoyo para WICN viene de nuestros miembros y el Vocero Hispano, el semanario en nuestro idioma que mantiene a la comunidad hispana informada con las últimas noticias, secciones de interés e informaciones de Latinoamérica, el Caribe y Massachusetts. 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

All right, we just heard from pianist Steve Kuhn from his CD, Seasons of Romance, song written by Dori Kamey called Romance. Steve Kuhn. And I'm Marty Friedman. This is the Sunday Jazz Brunch. We're at 90.5 WICN. Got the Paul Keller Orchestra coming your way. From their new CD, Thank You Notes, we'll hear La Playa. It's a very interesting song. Opens with an interesting rhythmic arrangement. Got Johnny Hartman for you, The Voice That Is. Great CD title. This is from 1994. We'll hear The More I See You. And right now, Gabriel Espinosa with his new one. It's called The Brazilian Project. And this song is Paz.

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That's right, your home now. Along with thousands of folks who dig jazz and make WICN their home. We're so glad that you're part of our jazz family. Thanks so much for tuning in.

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And there we have John Pizzarelli from his 2012 release, Double Exposure. And that was Neil Young's Harvest Moon. It's an interesting CD. A lot of pop tunes covered by Mr. Pizzarelli, and he's a pretty good guitarist, as well as a vocalist, John Pizzarelli. I've got an interesting couple of tracks from Peter Erskine from his 2025 release, Vienna to Hollywood. They're very short, and I've got two of them for you, Concerto Miniature and Ghost Coda, two interesting short pieces. And a Canadian vocalist, Audrey Ochoa, The Sorceress, her new CD. She also plays trombone, and we'll hear I Have You, an original. She also is a songwriter, Audrey Ochoa. Right now, Kenny Barron from The Book of Intuition. This song is called Dreams.

Good morning, and thanks for joining me today right here on the Sunday Jazz Brunch. I'm Marty Friedman, and we're on 90.5 WICN.

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And there's new music from guitarist Norman Brown, Authentically Norman, the new CD. And that was the title track, Norman Brown. I'm Marty Friedman. This is the Sunday Jazz Brunch at 90.5 WICN in Worcester. I'm going to play two versions of the same song. I've got Roberta Menescal, the composer of Bye Bye Brazil, from his 2023 release, Nos Iomar. And then we'll hear from Hendrik Merkens, his new one, Samba Tanto, Bye Bye Brazil, on this recording as well. Right now we're listening to Ray Obiedo from his latest CD, Slight Accent. This is Slow Hot Wind.

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And there we have a taste of Herb Alpert from 1996, Second Wind, the CD. That song called Flamingo, Herb Alpert. And I'm Marty Friedman. This is the Sunday Jazz Brunch. We're at 90.5 WICN in Worcester. A couple of fine vocalists coming up. Jenna Mamina coming up for you from Inner Smile. This came out in 2004. I know we have some Jenna Mamina lovers in the audience. We'll hear a song called Love Again. And Jessie Marquez from her CD All I See Is Sky from 2011. And the song entitled Como Un Rio, Like a River. Right now I've got the group Jazz Funk Soul for you. More Serious Business, the release. And this song is Connections.

Good morning, and thanks for joining me today right here on the Sunday Jazz Brunch. I'm Marty Friedman, and we're on 90.5 WICN.

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1: 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I'd like to know more about the dog. I need to get to know the dog before I buy the dog.
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All right, this is a nice long set to end the show. We opened this long set with Joanna Tatham from Out of My Dream. This came out in 2015. We heard Vivo Soñando. And we heard from vocalist John Lucien, Endless is Love, his CD out in 1997. We heard This Could Be Paradise. We also heard from Italian singer Chiara Civello from Eclipse. And we heard Como Vanno Le Cose. Right now I've got Chris Standring for you from Simple Things, CD released in 2022. And this song is called The Gist of You. Well, I had a great time today. Hope you enjoyed the show. And you'll tune in next week for another edition of the Sunday Jazz Brunch. And hey, let's be careful out there.

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This afternoon at 4, it's Radio Deluxe with John Pizzarelli. But right now, here on 90.5, it's Colors of Jazz with Bonnie Johnson. You're going to hear classic jazz artists, and you'll hear the new artists who are shaping the sounds of jazz today. That's Colors of Jazz with Bonnie Johnson. It's next, here on 90.5 WICN, Worcester.

Yeah. 90.5 WICN closing out that nice long set of music with NEA Jazz Master Diane Reeves with Waiting in Vain. And the second voice you heard was Grammy winning Layla Hathaway. And it is a Concord Jazz record release from taking you back actually to 2014. And I played a double play from the album, really beautiful. Life is the album, actually, and I played Feel So Good Lifted, featuring late great George Duke and vocalist Nadia Washington, a really lovely collaboration, and a tune penned by Washington Reeves and NEA Jazz Master drummer Terry Lynn Carrington. They are constant collaborators doing their thing and heard here pretty regularly on The Colors of Jazz. Come Sunday, you know it's what we do. Definitely all for you, and so glad you're with me. I played Ray Oviedo. Oh, back to George Duke before I move on. I played George Duke's Laid Back Sunday from his 97 Is Love Enough. And of course, we lost George Duke way too soon. But his legacy of music lives here, and notably, Diane Reeves and the Feel So Good Lifted

0: to another Bob Marley tune. So you got Waiting in Vain from Diane Reeves and opened up that nice long set with Get Up, Stand Up from A Twist of Marley, a tribute from Lee Ritenour. And it is among my favorites. I love to go back and play the jazzed up reggae. Get Up, Stand Up was written by Bob Marley and Peter Tosh, co-collaborators, and originally appeared on the Wailers' 1973 album Burning. And great to be able to share a reimagined piece with you. Well, let's continue on in the music. Got so much for you. I've got Jenny Klukin. She's got Marimba Standard, a new release. And yes, she's on the marimba, and she's done a couple of jazz standards in a really unique way. So let's go ahead and get right back in. It is 12:32. It's all for you.
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0: Yeah. Closing out the set there with a live recording, Chris Brubeck's Triple Pay. I'm getting all tongue-tied. Chris Brubeck's Triple Play. Yes. It is Chris Brubeck, Joel Brown, Peter Mad Cat Ruth, and very special guest, Dave Brubeck and Frank Brown, captured in 2011. Nice foot tapping piece and original from Dave Brubeck, Traveling Blues. And it is a tune that Brubeck wrote with his wife. And I really love being able to share the legacy of music of Dave Brubeck. Traveling Blues, written by Dave Brubeck and Iola Brubeck. It was first recorded and released by Carmen McRae back in 1965. And the piece I just played from 2011 to get you up and going. I played Mark Zaleski's band with Unsquare Dance, the saxophonist reimagining Dave Brubeck with his album entitled Our Time. And Unsquare Dance is an interesting piece for those who are into music. It's 7/4 time, which really is an uncommon time signature for jazz of the era. And it came from Brubeck's Unsquare Dance, Camptown Races. The album was Time Further Out. Camptown Races was side B, or the B side, as they describe. I love Zaleski's take on Brubeck's music with his band from his 2021 release, Next Generation of Jazzers. And let's see, Al Jarreau, late great vocalist, brought us Round, Round, Round, Blue Rondo a la Turk from Breaking Away, 1981. And in fact, Al Jarreau penned some lyrics to go with that tune that appeared with Time Out, all inspired by Take Five, played by Jenny Klukin on her marimba standard to open up that nice long set. Hey, well, we're getting up to the top of the hour. I'm going to get right back into the music. And this time, maybe with a tribute to, in fact, not maybe, yes, I'm going to tribute Bill Withers. All for you. 1256.
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1: And we're live in the Prince's Building right here in downtown Worcester, bringing you the colors of jazz. DJ Bonnie Bon here. I'm glad you're with me. I'm wondering what color is influencing your day. I'm feeling blue denim, sort of a powdery blue denim. And it's the Dana Leg Stage Band behind us with their take on Ain't No Sunshine. Sounded real good and swinging at 1 p.m. This music's all for you. We'll continue on.

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0: Tell me. Who is he? Michelle and Degeocello closing out the set with Bill Withers. Who is he and what is he to you? It is a track from Bill Withers' 1972 album, Still Bill. Bill Withers celebrated by Degeocello on her album, Peace Beyond Passion. Came out in 1996. It hit the Billboard chart as a single. She had a number of phenomenal artists on this album. Joshua Redman was on sax. You heard the organist Billy Preston doing his thing. Late great organ master, maestro. And my great pleasure to be bringing you this music. DJ Bonnie Bond bringing you the colors of jazz. And Grover Washington Jr., late great saxophonist, along with Bill Withers, brought just the two of us from Wine Light, a 1980 Rhino Electra record release, and you know, a rare capture. All the music that Bill Withers released, you know, he sort of took a step back in his career and said, I'm done. I'm not going to do this. So what we got, we got. But Bill Withers was born July 4th, 1938. He passed at the age of 81, known for his R&B and soul, singer-songwriter, musician, hailed from West Virginia, and recorded on Sussex and Columbia Records. His family just released a children's book to celebrate his life and legacy. It literally was just released, which is really special that they were able to do that. And they call it Lovely Day. It's focusing on sibling joy. And Lean on Me was a lifelong friendship. Grandma's Hand celebrated intergenerational love and memory. And this book that they've released, Grandma's Hands, is special and iconic celebration of Bill Withers. Gerald Albright, joined by Michael McDonald in a similar vein, saxophonist and voice, brought us Bill Withers' Lovely Day from their album G Deluxe Edition. And it was released in 2016. Maybe you heard the signature voice of Michael McDonald before they played. I presented Willie Nelson and Mavis Staples in that nice long set of music with Grandma's Hands in duet from Willie Nelson's album To All the Girls from 2013. We're going to continue on. I've got a couple of more celebrating Bill Withers. I've got Jose James. I've got Bill Withers. And I've got you. At 1:26, it's all for you.
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Celebrating Bill Withers here on 90.5 WICN. His birthday was last week, July 4th, and his legacy, of course, of music lives here on 90.5. Thank you for joining me. I closed out there with Bill Withers in concert at BBC London, UK 1973, Columbia Records, and a very special recording indeed. I love that tune. I actually have Club Nouveau pulled up. I wanted to play The Life, Love, and Pain.

0: rendition, very upbeat. Maybe some of you have heard it, and I think I still will. Just to change the pace a bit, Jose James brought us Bill Withers' Use Me from his album Lean On Me, a Blue Note record for 2018. And I remember Jose James being on tour with the album. He came into Newport Jazz the year this album had been released and was touring around with it. And pretty special to hear him voicing Bill Withers' Use Me. The music is all for you. We're here for you. And I'm going to get right back to it.
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July's Artist of the Month, Nate Smith, shows us One Direction jazz is going. Smith leads from the drums, using traces of marching band swagger and hip-hop dance grooves, and at all times, a full-force smack that's a major attention-getter and his calling card. We glimpsed Nate Smith in jazz 20 years ago in the small group of bassist Dave Holland. Smith already had written a song that Michael Jackson recorded, and he's never really left the zone where funk meets pop. In 2017, Nate Smith introduced us to the jazz crossover ensemble he leads called Kinfolk. For Kinfolk and for all his efforts, Nate Smith carefully shapes the production process. With his latest projects, that means a deliberately retro use of analog recording approaches from the classic jazz of 60 years ago. Even before that record comes out, we'll get a taste of Nate Smith as artistic director of the Newport Jazz Festival. This year's will be the first Newport summer that reflects his guidance. Ramp up to the festival by digging Nate Smith on air in July and learning more at WICN.org.

0: 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I'm John Pizzarelli from high atop Lexington Avenue in the Deluxe Living Room. 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
1: Featuring artists from Newport Jazz Festival this afternoon here on Colors of Jazz. You're hearing the sonic vibration of Braxton Cook doing his thing on saxophone. MB for Micaiah Bryant. Comes from Who Are You When No One Is Watching, 2022 released. Braxton Cook hailing from Boston, local yokel. He'll be on stage Friday, July 31st at Newport Jazz. Next up, I have The Same, and it features Marquise Hill, the trumpeter, who will also be out at Newport Jazz on Sunday, August 2nd. Wonder if he'll get up on stage as he appears with Braxton Cook on this album. Let's keep it going. Top of the hour to you at 2 p.m. The music's all for you.

love and gratitude. 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Fly high. Shine and fly high. Fly high. Fly high. Fly high. 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And fly high. And fly high. 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Fly high.

0: A really special live album here on 90.5 featuring the vocal stylist Layla Hathaway. She'll be out at Newport Jazz Festival. Folks are in for a treat. She performs on Friday, July 31st, and you heard her live with Kirk Whalum from the Gospel According to Jazz Chapter 3, 2010 Rendezvous Music Record release, Make Me a Believer. And some of you may have recognized the tune. It was Luther Vandross who turned it out. It was Nat Adderley Jr. who penned the tune. And it really sounded great there, I think. I hope you enjoyed it. Robert Glasper Experiment with Jesus Children. Late, great Malcolm Jamal Warner in duet with Layla Hathaway from Black Radio 2, 2013, Blue Note released. Grammy-winning artists, Emmy-winning Malcolm Jamal Warner. Anyway, I played Marquise Hill with Beautifulism, an aria from his album Beautifulism, Sweet Surrender. Brand new music from Black Unlimited Music Group for 2026. The Trumpeter is heard with Christy Deschau, and The Things You Do from her album Journey in Black for 2023. And Christy Deschau is the vocalist who performs with Terry Lynn Carrington on We Insist collection. And Braxton Cook with The Same and Marquise Hill in that nice long set of music. It came from Who Are You When No One Is Watching. And I hope you're enjoying this music out and about, or maybe outside in the sun doing what you do. I'm DJ Bonnie Bond. I'm bringing you the colors come Sunday. It's what we do. We do it all for you. I'm going to jump right back in here with more from Layla Hathaway, this time with Moonchild, and I have a few more in store and all for you. Wondering what color is influencing your day.
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This is Kathy from Hudson, and I wanted to say a few words about what I think makes ICN special. ICN introduces people to things in Worcester, our community. My husband and I would never have gone to the Hanover Theater, Mechanics Hall, Tuckerman Hall, the Worcester Art Museum, if we hadn't been listeners and heard about what's going on there. It's really something very special and good for the community and good for us.

July's Artist of the Month, Nate Smith, shows us one direction jazz is going. Smith leads from the drums, using traces of marching band swagger and hip-hop dance grooves, and at all times, a full-force smack that's a major attention-getter and his calling card. We glimpsed Nate Smith in jazz 20 years ago in the small group of bassist Dave Holland. Smith already had written a song that Michael Jackson recorded, and he's never really left the zone where funk meets pop. In 2017, Nate Smith introduced us to the jazz crossover ensemble he leads called Kinfolk. For Kinfolk and for all his efforts, Nate Smith carefully shapes the production process. With his latest projects, that means a deliberately retro use of analog recording approaches from the classic jazz of 60 years ago. Even before that record comes out, we'll get a taste of Nate Smith as artistic director of the Newport Jazz Festival. This year's will be the first Newport summer that reflects his guidance. Ramp up to the festival by digging Nate Smith on air in July and learning more at WICN.org.

0: Music from Live Action with Ira Nathaniel, Nate Smith, leading the band. It's a double Grammy-winning album, Best Alternative Jazz Album and Best Arrangement, Instrumental and Vocals. And the vocalist you heard in a number of tunes in a row, Layla Hathaway on Automatic. Did anyone recognize that tune? It was the Pointer Sisters piece, Automatic, and they recorded the tune on their 10th studio album, Breakout, in 1983. What fun to hear it reimagined with Nate Smith and Layla Hathaway. I am DJ Bonnie Bon. I play Robert Glasper, and Everybody Wants to Rule the World. And once again, another pop song there with Tears for Fears. Single, Everybody Wants to Rule the World, came out in 1985, and again, reimagined with vocalist Layla Hathaway and rapper Common joining pianist Robert Glasper on Black Radio 3. Kiko Matsui and Gregoire Marais on the harmonica, along with Layla Hathaway, bringing the lyrics to Love and Nothing Else from Euphoria, a 2023 Shana She record release from Kiko Matsui. Gregory Porter in duet with Layla Hathaway in Insanity, Take Me to the Alley, may recall. That album came out in 2016. And Moonchild in that nice long set of music. You heard Tell Him from Starfruit, 2022 True Thoughts record. Let's keep going. I'm here for you.
1: 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I'm calling about the ad for the dog. I'd like to know more about the dog. I need to get to know the dog before I buy the dog.
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1: Hey, Bonnie Johnson here, DJ Bonnie Bon. I'm bringing you the colors of jazz and celebrating yet another drummer, this time Philly Joe Jones, Joseph Rudolph Philly Joe Jones. He was born July 15th, 1923, passed August 30th, 1985 at the age of 62, way too soon. Philadelphia born and raised, and he passed in Philly as well. He actually was a tap dancer as a child and did some radio tapping. And veteran of the U.S. Army, house drummer at Cafe Society in New York City, toured around with Miles Davis Quintet and became known, actually they became known as the Quintet. Let's sit back and enjoy the voicing of Salt Peanuts. All for you, top of the hour at 3 p.m.

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0: You've got your favorite summer place. 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We hope you enjoy your summer. And we hope that when it comes to the music you love, you'll make this your favorite summer place. 90.5 WICN.

0: Closing out with the summer nose, and I'm hoping you're having a great summer, enjoying the great weather we've been having lately. The Summer Nose by Michelle Legrand, voiced by harmonicist Hendrik Merkens from his newest release, Samba Tonto. It is among the top, let's see, I think he's still in the top 10. Hendrik Merkens been running in the Jazz Week chart with this album. It is phenomenal. Lots of great tunes on the album. And let's see, he's moved down a bit, but still at number 19, top 20. Michelle Legrand won a Grammy for his music, as he wrote the score for Summer of 42. It was the best original dramatic score. He was nominated for Best Original Score for The Umbrellas of Cherbourg. And you just heard Cecile McLaren-Savant with Metropole Orchestre and Jules Buckley leading Les Parapluies de Cherbourg, the Michelle Legrand tune. My French is woo, but With Every Breath I Take is the newest album, and it is Cecile McLaren-Savant's first release full on with orchestra, and it is beautiful. I have played a couple of tunes. I hope you enjoyed it. Maybe you caught that one on None Such Records. You'll be hearing more from the album. Phenomenal. Cecile McLaren-Savant and Sarah Vaughan, inspired to play after I hit you with You're My Everything, and it was Sarah Vaughan singing Broadway, great songs from hit shows, and How Apropos from 1958 Verve reissue. Miles Davis Quintet, If I Were a Bell, relaxing with the Miles Davis Quintet and celebrating Philly Joe Jones and his birthday this week. Quite a lineup of music. Also, at the top of the hour, I had played Love Dogs, our Jazz Plus Live artist with Burn Baby Burn, and Allison LaSant wrote the tune. Get Off My Lawn is the album. Sure, you'll be hearing more from the 2025 record release throughout August as we prepare for the August 21st concert. Well, let's move on. I got more for you, way more for you. 3:32, it's all for you.
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0: Closing out with Harold Anderson and Bakke. And it comes from If You Look Far Enough, ECM Records. And you heard from Thomas Jansson with Muddy Shoes from his album Jazz Diary 2026 released. DJ Bonnie Bond running up the clock here. And I have more for you, so let's get in. And Nduzo Macatini will be out at Newport Jazz, and I have him here for you. 3:43.
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1: When you are sailing in a storm, you don't let a wave hit your boat on the side. 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

0: Hey, closing out with Planet Radio and Stay Awake. DJ Bonnie Bond, been with you all afternoon. I hope you enjoyed the music. I played Thundercat and Willow with Thunder Wave from the album Distracted. Nduzo Makatini with What People Say, featuring Black Coffee and Amagugu from The Myth We Choose. All for you. Stay safe out there. Stay positive, test negative, and we'll be here for you. 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
1: Summer is upon us. I'm John Pizzarelli. You are?
2: I'm Jessica Mulaski. It surely is, and it's absolutely beautiful up here in Putnam County.
1: Yes, that was James Taylor singing Summer's Here. It's always something we've been playing a lot when summer is upon us. It took a long time to get to summer this year, it seems.
2: I'm still thinking of the pile of snow we had all the way up to the railing of our balcony, or not balcony, what do you call that? Deck.
1: Deck,
2: yeah.
1: Of sorts.
2: It seemed like it was just a couple of weeks ago, but it's beautiful.
1: And and the good news is all the plants bounce back.
2: Everything bounced back?
1: It's very flowery out there. It just looks beautiful. And I wanted to double play Summer's Here with a song called Summer. It's actually called Estate.
2: Oh.
1: I thought we'd play the other side of summer. Like there's the joyful Summer's Here, straw sandals. You got the hat, straw hat. Sandals, and this is where summer is coming.
2: But it's taking a turn.
1: It's taking a turn. Here's Joao Gilberto and Estate on Radio Deluxe.

0: That's João Gilberto from that great record, Amoroso.
1: You recorded and that record? Estate.
0: I did make a record of Estate, yes, with a little string quartet Don Sebesky arranged many moons ago.
1: It's a beautiful song.
0: 2004. Yeah, great song. Bruno Brighetti, and there's another Bruno in there. There's two Bruno. Bruno Martino for the block. What have you got, Jess?
1: How about a little Beverly Kenny from a record she made called Come Swing With Me? You Make Me Feel So Young. There's a lot of great players on this.
0: It's a real New York record. Ralph Burns did the record. There's two guitar players, Billy Bauer and Barry Galbraith, Don Lamond on drums, Milt Hinton. It's just a great group. This is a great record. Beverly Kenny and You Make Me Feel So Young on Radio Deluxe.

0: Beverly Kenny, and You Make Me Feel So Young.
1: But the longest time, you couldn't even get her records. You could only get them like out in Japan or something.
0: As a matter of fact, that's where I got a number of records. Years ago, when I went to Japan, Jonathan Schwartz told me, he said, find Beverly Kenny records. And they were very easy to find. There were a lot of jazz vocal records available, Julie London and things like that, Bobby Troup, and a lot of Beverly Kenny records.
1: But now, thankfully, someone put them all up on the internet.
0: They're all on the web. That was a Ralph Burns arrangement for those of you scoring at home. I'm John Pizzarelli. You are.
1: I'm sure there is someone scoring at home.
0: Yes.
1: It's that kind of period in human history. I'm Jessica Malasky.
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0: The second segment of Radio Deluxe began with Ott Tatum, a performance of I Know That You Know from an album called Piano Starts Here. That's a live record from, I believe, somewhere on the campus of UCLA many moons ago, somewhere in the mid-50s. And there's a guy named Steve Meyer, who has taken a number of those. He's a classical piano player, and he's taken the Ott Tatum solo pieces and plays them as encore pieces.
1: But he's transcribed his solos and things?
0: There actually are transcriptions written out. I mean, I don't know how you play that anyway. I mean, it's just, you know, Ott Tatum was making it up.
1: Yeah.
0: And so, but like he'll, after he plays the Brahms and the Mozart, he goes, bah, bah, da, da, da, dum, dum, da,
1: wow.
0: That kind of piece.
1: How cool.
0: So I found him online. This program, I don't know if you know Jessica. You are Jessica Mulaski?
1: Yes.
0: I'm John Pizzarelli. This is a show called Radio Deluxe. 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I actually spoke... I had spoken to friends of Joe Pass's about their favorite record of his, and one of his great solo records was the very first one called Virtuoso. There was everything virtuosic about it, and this is Joe to play How High the Moon. Are you ready to hear some solo guitar?
1: What's happening?
0: I'm taking the Polybetsian dance number 4. Here's Joe Pass and How High the Moon on Radio Deluxe.

0: That was Joe Pass and How High the Moon from his album Virtuoso. You've picked a really great song that
1: we've been talking about that Michael Franks has a podcast.
0: The And of One, it's called.
1: The And of One.
0: Mm-hmm.
1: A-N-D.
0: A-N-D, yes.
1: Yeah. And he's fascinating. He just talks about his records and how he makes them, and he's very articulate and very winning.
0: And the record you've picked is relative to Estate, because that was also a Tommy La Puma record arranged by Klaus Ogerman. And then he did the one you're going to play.
1: The Lady Wants to Know.
0: Yes. On
1: Radio Deluxe.

0: Michael Franks and the Lady Wants to Know. I'm John Pizzarelli. You are?
1: I'm Jessica Mulaski.
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0: Segment three began with Grover Kemble and yours truly singing My Castle's Rockin'.
1: Grover Kemble is a staple of New Jersey nightlife.
0: New Jersey
1: throughout
0: guy.
1: your younger years, correct?
0: Yeah, he started with a group called Zazz, Grover and Margaret and Zazu Zazz in the 70s. And when the group broke up around 79, he started doing some solo work around New Jersey, especially up at I met him at Nobody's Inn. People had been telling me about him for years. You got to meet Grover. You got to meet Grover. And I sat in with him at Nobody's Inn on a Monday night, and we became fast friends and worked together. Played at Ryan's in New Brunswick, R-H-Y-A-N-S. That was a great spot. Had a stairway in the back, and Grover used to go up with the wireless guitar and then go down the steps in the back and then come back in the front door. And one time he went outside while he was playing a solo, the place was going crazy, and a cop car came by, and he got in the cop car, and they drove off. Just fantastic.
1: Oh, boy.
0: So I thought Grover always liked sort of that vocalese kind of style, and this is a cool little piece from Sarah Vaughan called Shulya Bop from her Swingin' Easy record.
1: Sarah Vaughan. I know this song well.
0: Yeah. Sarah Vaughan on Radio Deluxe.

0: That's Shulia Bop, Sarah Vaughan and her trio from an album called Swingin' Easy. And to close out segment three, Johnny Hartman and If I'm Lucky on
1: Radio Deluxe.

0: Johnny Hartman and If I'm Lucky on Radio Deluxe. I'm John Pizzarelli. You are?
1: I'm Jessica Mulaski.
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0: Segment four began with Tuck and Patty, and that was Better Than Anything, I believe.
1: Yes, from a record called As Time Goes By. Married couple?
0: Yes, and they're great. I met them in Perugia at the Umbria Jazz Festival in 1990, and they were playing it. And she's fantastic, and he's just amazing. He did...
1: One Man Band.
0: You know that song, that Stevie Wonder song, Looking Back and Wish These Days. And there's the bass line, boom, boom, boom, boom, boom, boom, boom, boom. And that goes. And then there's the horn line goes, da, da, da, da, da, da, da, da, da, da. And he did all of that at the same time.
1: Wow.
0: And he showed how he did it. So he did it slowly. And then he did it all together, and it was like, it was so amazing. It was one of the great.
1: And she does that sort of beatboxing, scatting thing, which, of course, I could never do.
0: It's wonderful.
1: I think that was the only stipulation in our wedding vows, that
0: you couldn't.
1: I wouldn't be scatting, except for when the one time I was at Birdland, and I forgot the words to the dry cleaner from DeMille and started to.
0: From DeMille. From Des Moines. And I remember that.
1: DeMille.
0: You started going like, scab a down, scab home.
1: I just started scatting, and I'd never scatted before, and the audience started
0: applauding. I was like, well, you're in it now. Here's the Ray Brown Trio, Gene Harris, Jeff Hamilton, and Ray Brown and Jada on Radio Deluxe.

0: That's Jada. From an album called Three Dimensional, the Ray Brown Trio, Gene Harris, Jeff Hamilton, and Ray Brown. And to close out the first half of Radio Deluxe, from her album Sure Thing, Rebecca Kilgore singing Sure Thing, the Jerome Kern song, on
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0: It's the second half of Radio Deluxe from the Deluxe Cabin here. I'm John Pizzarelli along with...
1: Jessica Mulaski. That was the iconic Nina Simone rendition of My Baby Just Cares For Me. Wasn't it? It was on a commercial there for a while.
0: And also, it was a, there was a video with... I don't know if it was a claymation video or just a, an animated video where I first saw... I heard the song in that video. It was in... I was in Italy. And... was on TV late at night and caught that and was like, what record is that? And that was like 1988 when I heard that.
1: Well, and nobody in the world sounds like her.
0: Yeah, it's a beautiful, it's a fun and great record and I love it. Now, this is Bill Evans at Live at the Vanguard from that great Sunday at the Vanguard, one of the great records of all time. Mm. And they're playing a song called Alice in Wonderland. And I had learned this song to play at Jay's in those turbulent 1980s. So this is one of my favorite records. Alice in Wonderland, Bill Evans, Paul Motion, and Scott LaFaro on Radio Deluxe.

0: That's Alice in Wonderland, the Bill Evans Trio, live at the Vanguard.
1: Yeah, you're talking about Jay's, which is a place that was up on Broadway, what, 97th Street. And I was doing a play, a very bad musical, at the WPA Theater. And
0: A friend of yours, right?
1: The actor, there was an actor who we shared a cab up. Because it was kind of in those days, not so it was a little not so
0: probably a checker.
1: And he lived, I lived on the east side, so I'd get off at 86th Street and take the bus across town, and he kept going. And he'd say, I'm going to go see John Pizzarelli. You got to see this guy. He's at Jay's. I go, well, you were there every Thursday night. And he'd say, he kept going, you got to see this guy. And this was like a decade before I met you.
0: Yes.
1: And if only I had said.
0: Right. If you just said yes.
1: Yes. It would have caused me a lot less heartache in that preceding decade.
0: You could have seen me with a mullet.
1: Oh, man, it could have changed everything.
0: I'm John Pizzarelli. You are?
1: Jessica Mulaski.
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0: It's segment six from the Deluxe Cabin. That was Freddie Cole singing I Saw Stars from his album This and That.
1: I love that man.
0: He was ubiquitous on the jazz cruise for
1: many
0: years.
1: I miss him. I really miss him. We did several things. We did Tanglewood with him. He was on a couple of Radio Deluxes. He's just the loveliest human being.
0: I was on the cruise 1 year. And my friend, Mary Kelly, was on the cruise. And we were sitting on the back deck just talking. We hadn't seen each other in a while. And she came on the cruise to see me and hang out. And Freddie came and sat with us. And he just sat there and was singing me songs. Do you know this song? You know that's. And I never really introduced him to Mary. And then he got up and left. She said, "Who was that?" I said, "That was Nat King Cole's brother, Freddie Cole." She goes, "Oh my God!" And he would come and just sing songs to you. He goes, "You know this one," and he'd sing another one. He just
1: has a way of getting to the bottom of a song, like a pop song that you wouldn't really necessarily think that much of, you know.
0: Yeah,
1: you and me against the world.
0: And he also did a lot of Bill Withers tunes too. He loved Bill Withers.
1: Just amazing man.
0: Yeah, he was terrific.
1: Beautiful records out there.
0: Who wants to go?
1: You.
0: I'm going to go. So here is Kenny Rankin with A Little Help from My Friends on Radio Deluxe.

0: Kenny Rankin from After the Roses, right? Is that what it's called? That, yes, and with a little help from my friends with a Don Costa arrangement.
1: That record was on a very high rotation on my hi-fi in my bedroom.
0: Certainly.
1: When I was growing up.
0: I'm John Pizzarelli.
1: I'm Jessica Malasky.
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0: segment seven began with an iconic record from...
1: Wait a minute.
0: Time out. Segment seven began with an iconic record from Oliver Nelson. That's Stolen Moments, one of the great records. You know, Oliver Nelson was a great influence on Tom Scott, and because of those all those close horn harmonies, mm-hmm. Tom Scott was influenced by that when he wrote all those tight horn harmonies for Deacon Blues.
2: Yeah.
0: And all that kind of writing that he did for Steely Dan.
2: Mm.
0: So Oliver Nelson right at the forefront of really really great sounding records, and the writing that he did was terrific.
2: And Fagan always wanting to be right there on the cutting edge with all those really great jazz musicians. Right?
0: Certainly.
2: Yeah.

I never have a cent, I'll be rich as Rockefeller. Gold is at my feet.

0: Great Nat King Cole Trio with On the Sunny Side of the Street. 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
1: It's a very young-sounding Nat King Cole.
0: It's terrific, too. I love that. I'm John Pizzarelli, and you are...
1: Jessica Mulaski.
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0: The final segment of Radio Deluxe began with a great record. That's from an album called Just Across the River. That's Jimmy Webb singing his own song with Billy Joel and Jerry Douglas.
1: Wow.
0: And that's Wichita Lineman. I love that record.
1: That song has always haunted me. It's just a haunting record.
0: It's just great. Right? And everybody's so good on it.
1: I am a lineman for the county. You play, you know, we actually do play songs for each other. Like we make dinner and we'll play each other's things. Mm-hmm. And you played this the other day. And I thought, oh, wow, I've heard this record before, but I wasn't sitting and really in it. And this is Pat Metheny doing the Norah Jones song, Don't Know Why.
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0: Pat Metheny playing Don't Know Why, the Norah Jones tune. And to close out Radio Deluxe, we started with James Taylor. Let's end with James Taylor from the ballad book, right? Michael Brecker's record.
1: This is James Taylor and Michael Brecker, The Nearness of You.
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0: The strains of the last train home, that was James Taylor with Michael Brecker and The Nearness of You.
1: It's been a lovely afternoon, Mr. Pizzarelli.
0: Welcome to summer, Jessica Malasky.
1: Thank you.
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Good evening and welcome to World Rhythms here at 90.5 WICN in Worcester. I'm your host, Nick DiBiasio, with you until 8 o'clock on this absolutely beautiful summer Sunday evening. Thank you so much for tuning in. The last time I was here hosting World Rhythms, we cruised around the Caribbean and listened to music from the surrounding countries. On this edition, we'll sail across the Atlantic and then cruise around the Mediterranean and sample music from those countries, beginning with Spain, and then we'll move into France, Italy, Albania, Greece, and cut across to Israel, Egypt, Libya, Algeria, and we'll close things out with Morocco at 8 o'clock. But right now, from Barcelona, Spain, this is Yvette.

That's Miguel Angel Cortez, a flamenco guitarist from Granada, who joined the world of flamenco at the tender age of 8. That piece is, the title roughly translates to keep an eye out, pay close attention, or be on the lookout. And there was another Miguel before that, Miguel Gil with Desesperao. He's from Valencia on Spain's eastern coast, and his pop songs fuse musical cultures and reinterpret the traditional music of the Mediterranean. Desperate is what the song title translates to, is a passionate love song. And before that, we heard Nico Ruck with Di Cara Blanca. He hails from Barcelona and refers to himself as a psychological protest singer-songwriter. The song title translates to white face and is an ode to a ghost. And it was Yvette who opened up that set with Ruben Lorac. Estrella was the name of the song. Yvette is a singer-songwriter from Barcelona, and she was accompanied by percussionist Ruben Lorac on the hang, a metallic musical instrument similar to a steel drum, but with a more subtle sound. And the instrumental that opened up this evening's show at 6 o'clock was by Swing de Gitane. And they're a trio from Israel that demonstrate the continuing appeal of Manouche jazz, also known as Gypsy Jazz. And the song is based on an Italian song first recorded in 1938, and it translates to I Will Wait. Up next, we'll spend a little time in France. That's all coming up next on World Rhythms. Let's

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0: That's Constance Amio with Clash Danla Tempo. She's a writer, composer, performer of songs in the acoustic pop folk style. Clash in the Tempo reflects on modern life's fast pace, where chaos and confusion cause you to lose sight of your dreams. And it was Clementine before that, Quel temps fait-il à Paris? Born in Paris, but traveled extensively as a child, she became immersed in bossa nova and other local flavors of music. And upon returning to France, she began piano lessons at age 10 and enrolled in jazz school at age 12. That title translates to What's the Weather in Paris? And it was Pamplemousse before that with Je me suis fait tout petit, a husband and wife duo composed of multi-instrumentalist Jack Conte and singer, songwriter, and bassist Natalie Dawn. The name of the band derives from a misspelling of the French word for grapefruit. The song I Made Myself Very Small is a classic 1956 song that tells of a tough guy made soft by the love of a woman. And it was Thomas Dutronc before that, Je suis pas d'ici. He's a French singer and jazz manouche guitarist, born in Paris, the son of a singer, songwriter, and guitarist, Francois Hardy, and singer, songwriter, guitarist, and film actor Jacques Dutronc. His album, Life Like a Gypsy Without a Guitar, and the song is titled I'm Not From Here. And it was Lace et Croque who opened up that set, a French chanson group from their first album released in 1994. The band name translates to roughly The Scammers, and the song title is French, a French term for the unemployment benefits. It's 20 minutes before 7 o'clock. 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And the next stop on our Mediterranean cruise will be in Italy.
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0: 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We want to thank you for everything you've done for us this year. With the loss of federal funding, the station has depended on you, our listeners, more than ever. We are a community radio station, and we couldn't do it without you. We thank you for ending our year strong.
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0: Pink Martini, bringing our stay in Italy to a close. Coming up next, we'll stop in Albania on our Mediterranean cruise. Thank you so much for tuning in on this Sunday evening. It's Nick DiBiasio with you for one more hour.
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From an album titled The Music of Albania's Gypsies, that is Kerbeti with Lovebirds, an ensemble who released an album of traditional Romani, Greek, and Albanian folk and dance music. And before that, it was Fanfara Tirana from their album Albanian Wedding. They're an Albanian brass band started by members of the Albanian Army Band, and their basic repertoire comes from the Albanian traditional music. That song was titled Take It Easy. And it was the Tirana Folk Ensemble before that with a medley of melodies from Tirana from the album Songs and Dances from Albania. They're an award-winning public non-professional community group of performing artists dedicated to the performance, preservation, and cultivation of music, songs, and dance traditions of Tirana and the Central Albania region, established in 1978. And now we cross the border from Albania into Greece here on World Rhythms at 90.5 WICN.

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0: That's Melina Kana closing out our visit to Greece with Arnisi, which translates to denial. It's a powerful Greek folk song that captures emotion and poetry. She's recognized for her expressive voice and focus on the music from her native region. And it was the Children of the Revolution before that, a world music band based in Seattle that blends elements of Greek music with flamenco, Middle Eastern rhythms, and Latin grooves. Their song title translates to Broken Places and is a well-known song to Greek audiences. We heard George Dalaras with Pame I Alou, the Greek equivalent of Bob Dylan, Bruce Springsteen, and Woody Guthrie. He has managed to earn a place in the hearts of Greeks from every social strata. His song Let's Make a Move is a call for social and political activism against cultural and ethnic stereotypes. And it was Melina Aslanidou with a song that translates to I Remembered the Past. She's part of a Greek band known for their blend of Greek folk and pop elements. And that brings us to just about 7:29. 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We're on a Mediterranean cruise this evening. Our next stop is Israel. We have to board the ship and sail across a part of the Mediterranean to head into Israel right now. But first.
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That's Ofra Haza with Rachamin, which translates to compassion. She was an Israeli singer, songwriter, and actress, and known in the Western world as the Madonna of the East. We heard Fortuna before that with Shalom Aleichem,

a Brazilian singer-songwriter of Sephardic Jewish background and a researcher of the Sephardic tradition since 1992. And it was Idan Reichel before that, singer-songwriter, musician from Israel. That was from his second solo album. Song title translated to Now There Are Only Two of Us. And it describes finding peace in simple moments, like sharing a coffee on a balcony by the sea with a loved one. And speaking of the sea, we're cruising around the Mediterranean this evening. We'll now move from Israel down into Egypt with Ali Hassan Kuban.

That's Berbanya with Temzi, an Algerian band. And that brings us almost to the close of this edition of World Rhythms. Stay tuned to WICN. Up next, it's Heart of the Sea with Rafif Alfarez. I'll be back on Wednesday evening at 7, and Wednesday is a milestone birthday for Linda Ronstadt, so we'll celebrate here on Against the Grain. I'll see you then. Have a wonderful evening. I'll leave you with two from Morocco.

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